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3: In this update, it's all aboard National's campaign bus as the party hits the road. Supporters and candidates arrived in Auckland Tower this morning via a bright blue bus plastered with leader Chris Luxon's face. Luxon says it's a bigger bus this year to match their bigger aspirations and was open to naming it.
4: We can take a name for it. We can take a competition for it if you want.
5: I think no new taxes.
4: No new tax bus. The no new tax bus would be good.
3: Google's joined the race to build data centres in space, sending its first batch of AI chips into orbit this week. The launch follows growing pushback on data centres taking up valuable land and global resources. The tech giant says their first launch will let them know how viable their ambitions are and what could be improved for future trips. Tech expert Paul Stenhouse says they also need to figure out if the chips will work.
6: How do they perform and how long until they corrode or explode? I don't know what happens to an AI chip in space, but that is exactly what they're about to embark on.
3: Drier and hotter conditions are set to kick in next week and carry us through to the end of the year. But Earth Sciences New Zealand says the El Niño doesn't mean zero rainfall, just less than usual. Chief Weather Forecasting Scientist Chris Brandolino says it's good news for holidaymakers but could put pressure on farmers and those relying on tank water. He says there's also a chance of wildfires in eastern areas like Canterbury and Otago.
7: Those areas will have an elevated fire risk, particularly when we have the right weather conditions coming together. The wind, the lower humidity, and those spiky higher temperatures.
3: Close physical contacts and a lack of proper treatment could be the cause of lingering scabies in the country. Health NZ reports the skin conditions making the rounds this week, causing rashes and intense itches for those infected. Treatment creams are available from pharmacies without a prescription, but the itch can still last for 6 weeks. Dr. Brian Betty says it spreads through skin contact, bedding and clothing. That's news. In sports, Bowden Barrett is embracing a return to the NPC for the first time in 6 years. The All Blacks veteran has been released to play for Taranaki in tomorrow's final round match against Wellington in New Plymouth. He's only played 9 matches of Test rugby and 3 tour matches in black this year. Barrett says when the opportunity came up to return for the Amber and Blacks, he was keen to embrace it. Knights centre Dane Gagai is poised to make a shock switch to the Kiwis for the Rugby League World Cup. Gagai, who has impressed for Newcastle in their run to tomorrow's NRL Grand Final, has been given approval by the International Rugby League to play for New Zealand. It comes 8 years after the last of his 7 test matches for the Kangaroos, which included the 2017 World Cup win. That's sport. I'm Sandy Hodge.
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9: Kia ora e whaia, nau mai ki te hōtaka, Jay Sanger with you on your Saturday. 3rd of October today. I hope you are well and truly over that sort of lag you feel when daylight savings hits and we lose an hour of sleep. I reckon it's a small price to pay for, you know, an extra hour of sunlight in the afternoon. Hope you're having a beautiful weekend. Let's get back into some wire tip. We've got Coterie and LL Cool J coming up right now, kicking us off this hour with Juicy, Biggie Smalls, the Notorious B.I.G. here on Tahu.
10: Yeah, this album is dedicated

Wahoo, the beat of the sour taste hanging with you. It's iwi. Hoia iwi is just around the corner, happening this year in Rolleston, just out of Ōtautahi, from the 20th to the 22nd of November, and they're looking for volunteers. So whether you've got a couple of spare hours over the weekend, or maybe you can commit to the whole weekend, Te Taumutu Runanga are looking for Kai Hāpai. So there are opportunities to support Kaumātua or Tamariki or Rangatahi spaces, also Kai Manaaki, parking. 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So that stands for Huia Iwi 26 volunteer.org. LL Cool J coming up next. Right now though, Arrested Development, people every day.

Top of Famous Coterie with Lay Your Head. Chase, hang on with you. Coming up after the break, this from Modi. They took out the SFNR song competition with that Waiata a few years back. And a 90s throwback from PMG.

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Nei te hōtaka te ngaru. Coming up next, today's the 3rd of October. It's a pretty random day, and if you want to do something random, I've got an idea for you next. Dillustrate for you right now. So in love here on Top FM.

Top of FM. Chris Brown there with Obvious. Jace, hang on with you. Welcome back to the show. 3rd of October today. And with the cost of living still biting today, is a good reminder that fun doesn't have to cost a fortune, because today, randomly, is Frugal Fun Day. It's all about making memories without emptying your wallet. So you could pack a picnic or head to the park with your tamariki or moko, dust off the board games, go for a hikoi, check out a free community event in your area. And sometimes the best days are the simplest ones. For example, a couple of Saturdays ago, Mum and I decided to check out this farmer's market in the Red Zone in Ōtautahi, which happens every Saturday in Richmond, if you're interested. And we went there, and there was a pop-up art gallery displaying art from people with disabilities, which I thought was super cool, and I bought one, which was a picture of Dolly Parton. It was so cool. They bred, and you can just forage around the Red Zone. That's what it's about. Frugal Fun Day today. Money Long Up Next was made for me right now. Benny, Me Te Waiata Anthem. Kua kore, he kupu, here on top.

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2: Oia nei ngā rongorongo kōrero o tēnei haora.
3: In this update, police have uncovered an organised criminal operation moving hundreds of millions of dollars through construction businesses every year. It was discovered after police looked into the Comancheros gang's alleged drug dealing operations. Claudia O'Neill has more.
4: The scheme relies on cash paid, often migrant labourers, laundering drug money through to gang-controlled shell companies. The sector is now tightening controls and working on a permanent response to strengthen the labour supply chain. Minister Casey Costello suggested she's open to reforming contract conditions to make electronic payments for wages mandatory.
3: The government's spending just over $45 million on land in South Auckland, which may be used to build a new major hospital in the future. The 13-hectare site in Drury was purchased from Fisher & Paykel Healthcare. Political reporter Troy Matich has more.
5: Health Minister Simeon Brown says securing the land now will help future generations and health planners to develop modern, fit-for-purpose facilities that address rising healthcare demand. With South Auckland being one of the country's fastest-growing areas, Brown calls it practical, long-term investment in the health of its residents.
3: Hopes a policy going after dodgy contracts will save people from getting in over their heads. If elected, Labor says it will ban certain types of low-cover car insurance, make gym memberships easier to leave, and stop the hard selling of extended warranties for whiteware. Māngere Budgeting Service financial advisor Jonna Nimmer says a little charges can add up. The average Kiwi household is continuing to throw out more than 80 kilograms of food each year. Up to $3 billion worth of food ends up in landfills, equivalent to a year's worth of meals for 500,000 people. Food rescue services like Too Good To Go have saved 172,000 meals from the dump this year alone. Spokesperson Caleb Dudley says buying surplus food from local businesses is a practical step to ensure good food is eaten.
6: No one wants to throw food out. Someone has purchased that food. Someone has made that food.
3: That's news.
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8: Kia ora, kia ora, mauri ora. Ko Jace 10-8. You're with me on Te Ngaru on your Saturday. Welcome back to the show. It's just after 2 right now on the 3rd of October. Well and truly into spring. Hope it's beautiful where you are. We've got Tamia and Akon coming up. Right now though, Kailani featuring Usher with Shoulda Never on Tahu.

Top FM, the beat of the South. Chase, hang on, Monsieur. Welcome back to the show. This from Wairua Runanga. Join us for a kai and kōrero with Justin Tepa, Ben Bateman and others to talk through Uru Uru Whenua and the office transformation. They've also got Rawiri Manawa too. This is happening on Thursday the 8th of October from 4pm until 6:30 at their Ōtautahi office, the Wairua Tari, 501 Tuam Street, that's Phillipstown End. RSVP by the 6th. You can do that by clicking on the link on their Pukamata Wairua Runanga. Tamia up next. Right now though, Origin Roots, Aotearoa, Nui Te Aroha here on Tahu.

0: Top FM icon there with Locked Up. And I say Hōtaka Te Ngaru, Jay Singer was here coming up after the break. A throwback from Jodeci. And new music from Uncles. That's coming up after the break. You're on Top.
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Jace Hangamos here. Stay up to date with all the latest news stories happening around the Motu on Tahu News. Here's the latest from rising talent to Paralympic gold swimmers right from across Aotearoa. They've converged on Parakiore for the NZ Shore Court Swimming Championships. So Tahu News caught up with Te Rauroha Paki, Kaya Hinare and the world champion Cameron Leslie as national competitive racing returned to Ōtautahi after more than 16 years. Tahu News' Hora caught up with them, and that interview is on Tahu News, Hokamata, or on our website, tahufm.online. Asia up next, with Te Reo Ki Whakarongotai. Right now, Brotherhood Creed, Halava, here on Tahu.

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2: Oia nei ngā rongorongo kōrero o tēnei haora.
3: In this update, some birds may be turning towards natural health spas to fight pathogens and other bugs. University of Otago research found birds around Rotorua are preening themselves in the sulphurous steam of geothermal areas. Professor Crid Fraser says the birds may be hoping the gases permeate their feathers and enhance the removal of parasites. She says it's important to understand how wildlife can self-treat diseases.
4: We have limited capacity when these outbreaks occur to really get out and vaccinate every bird.
3: Fraser says it's quite unclear whether this can fight bird flu specifically. Drier and hotter conditions are set to kick in next week and carry us through to the end of the year. But Earth Sciences New Zealand says the El Nino doesn't mean zero rainfall, just less than usual. Chief weather forecasting scientist Chris Brandolino says it's good news for holidaymakers, but could put pressure on farmers and those relying on tank water. Federated Farmers is celebrating the government giving a helping hand to stressed southern farmers. After the wettest winter since the 1980s, the government's classified Southland and Clutha's extreme wet weather as a medium-scale adverse event. That provides up to $50,000 for the Southland and Otago Rural Support Trusts to better support farmers. Otago President Anna Gillespie says her messages to farmers is to keep their head up and ask for help.
5: I know it's tough. It'll get better at some point. We just need to look after neighbours. And when you see some of these support events, then make sure you get off farm and talk to some other people and put things in perspective a bit.
3: St John is pushing for more volunteers to learn CPR, equipping them with the tools needed to offer life-saving support. This Shocktober, the ambulance service is aiming to upskill more than 17,000 people in life-saving CPR and first aid. In the past year, more than 2,400 people suffered cardiac arrest out of hospital, requiring community CPR. That's news. In sport, returning All Blacks fullback Bowden Barrett is keeping it simple ahead of his first game for Taranaki in 6 years. Barrett has been released by the All Blacks for the final round NPC match against Wellington tomorrow afternoon before linking up with the side in camp in Auckland ahead of the opening Bledisloe test. He says adjusting to the Amber and Blacks calls within a week can be like learning a different language. This afternoon's NPC action is underway with no score between hosts Manawatu and Canterbury late in the first half in Palmerston North. Dane Gagai is poised to pull on a Kiwis jersey at next month's Rugby League World Cup. The Newcastle Knights and former Kangaroos centre has reportedly been granted permission to switch allegiances by the international body. That's sport. I'm Sandy Hodge.
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3: In this update, a speed camera chopped down on Auckland's Redvale has sparked an internal council spat. Marcus Allen reports.
4: A Facebook video seen by hundreds of thousands shows a sawn-off speed camera on the ground on East Coast Road Thursday morning. Rodney local board member Jeff Upson shared the video, saying the Vigilante Act was the community standing up for itself. Chairman Guy Wishart's criticised his apparent support and that the rest of the board didn't share the view.
3: NZTA says it's aware of the damage and police are investigating the intentional vandalism. A magnitude 5.3 earthquake has been felt by thousands of people across the North Island after it rattled Taranaki early this morning. The quake struck 25 kilometres east of New Plymouth at a depth of 11 kilometres at 2:57 a.m. More than 7,300 people reported feeling the quake on GeoNet. Talkback caller Pete said he was woken up by the shaking.
5: It was a good shake. Say you had a building that was earthquake prone, you had one of those ones, I think there's any defects in that building, you'd find out today.
3: Several people have been injured in New South Wales after a car struck multiple people at the night's pre-NRL grand final procession in Newcastle. ABC News reports emergency services were called to Wall's End about 9:30 a.m. local time. Police were seen alongside 10 ambulances and 3 helicopters treating a number of people. The driver was arrested at the scene. New South Wales Premier Chris Minns says it's heartbreaking and his thoughts are with those involved. Fellow councillors have led tributes to late Tararua councillor Peter Johns. Johns, who served the community for almost 15 years as a councillor, died earlier this week in an accident. At the first council meeting after his death, a vase of flowers sat in his seat. Tararua District Council Deputy Mayor Sharon Wards says she served alongside him for 7 years. That's news. In sport, while it's too soon for the Bledisloe Cup, All Blacks coach Dave Rennie believes Lester Fainganuku offers a realistic hybrid option at test level. The Crusaders and Tasman utility was left out of the squad for the two tests against Australia after only returning from a leg injury last week in the NPC. While there have been questions over whether he could be a jack of all trades across loose forward, midfield and the wing in the black jersey, Rennie believes he can.
6: You know, he'd be gold because he can cover midfield, cover wing, cover loose forward, and you end up with a potentially a 6-2 split.
3: Canterbury lead Manawatū 22-12 late in the NPC game in Palmerston North. Counties Manukau welcome a Hawke's Bay challenge for the Ranfurly Shield from 5:05 in Pukekohe. That's sport. I'm Sandy Hodge.
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0: Kia ora, it's your boy Hone. 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Cause why? Yo antahu.
1: Koia nei ngā rongorongo kōrero o tēnei haora.
2: In this update, after their wettest weather since the 1980s, there's relief for stressed Southland farmers. The government's classified the region's extreme wet weather as a medium-scale adverse event for Southland and Clutha. That unlocks up to $50,000 for the Southland and Otago Rural Support Trusts to provide help on the ground. Federated Farmers Otago President Anna Gillespie says the funding is about recognition and boosting morale.
3: Farmers just need a break and they need to get off farm and just have a discussion with someone different and get a bit of headspace before dealing with the relentless day after day of wet ground and wet weather and not seeing sunshine.
2: The average Kiwi household is continuing to throw out more than 80 kilograms of food each year. That's up to $3 billion worth of food that ends up in landfills. That's enough to feed 500,000 people for a year. This year alone, food rescue services like Too Good To Go have saved 172,000 meals from the dump. Spokesperson Caleb Dudley says buying surplus food from local businesses is a practical step to ensuring good food is eaten.
4: No one wants to throw food out. Someone has purchased that food, someone has made that food. It's just incredibly difficult to perfectly predict demand.
2: A budgeting service supports the Labour Party's plan to go after dodgy contracts. If elected, Labour would ban certain types of low-cover car insurance, make gym contracts easier to break, and ban hard selling of extended whiteware warranties. Māngere Budgeting Service financial advisor Jonna Nimmer says people using their services are often unknowingly in these contracts, which become invisible.
5: We call them money leaks, because if it's a small price, they don't really take much notice. It becomes part of something they never see.
2: The National Party's new campaign bus has hit the road. Supporters and candidates arrived in a bright blue bus in Auckland's Howick this morning. National Party leader Chris Luxon was keen to call it the No New Tax Bus. That's news. In sport, Canterbury have ensured a top two finish in the NPC with a gritty 22-12 win over Manawatū in a wet Palmerston North. Canterbury ran in 5-2, taking a 10-5 lead into half-time after a scoreless opening 35 minutes. Canterbury goes to the top of the ladder on 40 points but can still be overhauled by North Harbour tomorrow. Hawke's Bay challenge Counties Monaco for the Ranfurly Shield in a minute or two before Waikato host Tasman later. Knights centre Dane Gagai is poised to make a shock switch to the Kiwis for the Rugby League World Cup. Gagai, who has impressed for Newcastle in their run to tomorrow night's NRL Grand Final, has been given approval by the International Rugby League to play for New Zealand. That's sport. I'm Joe Gilfillan.
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3: Koia nei ngā rongorongo kōrero o tēnei haora.
4: In this update, two people are in a critical condition in New South Wales after a car struck Newcastle Knights fans farewelling their team heading to the NRL Grand Final. Emergency services were called to the parade about 9:30 this morning local time. ABC News reports eight injured people are in stable or critical condition. An 18-year-old learner driver has been arrested and is in hospital undergoing mandatory testing. It's not believed to be terror-related. Hamilton police are searching for 4 to 5 suspects following an air gun being fired at a bus stop that's left one person with moderate injuries. Police were called to the firearms incident on Masters Avenue near Hillcrest Park just before 3 this afternoon. The suspects are described as being in an orange car with one occupant having long hair. Police are keen to hear from witnesses, especially with footage. Close physical contacts and a lack of proper treatment could be the cause of lingering scabies across New Zealand. Health NZ reports the skin conditions making the rounds, causing rashes and intense itches for those affected. Treatment creams are available from pharmacies without a prescription, but the itch can still last for 6 weeks. Dr. Brian Betty says it spreads through skin contact, bedding and clothing. Dr. Betty says people in a household with an infected person must take treatment. A Fijoa study has provided preliminary evidence for blood pressure benefits by accident. Auckland University researchers have linked consuming the fruit, skin on and powdered, with reducing systolic blood pressure during weight loss. The effects disappeared, however, when those with the highest reading were removed from the equation. Dr. Ibrahim Mohammed says the results were a surprise because the study unsuccessfully set out to find if it could prevent type 2 diabetes.
5: Fijoa has a lot of really interesting biochemical properties. It's got these things called polyphenols and lactic acid, which have been shown to help with managing insulin and blood sugar.
4: That's news. In sport, Counties Monaco held a 5-0 lead over Hawke's Bay moments ago in the first half of their Ranfurly Shield rugby defence in Pukekohe. Adam Brash scored the only try of the game for the Steelers, who are looking to keep the log of wood for the summer. Earlier in the NPC, Canterbury clinched a top 2 finish with a 22-12 win over Manawatu. Waikato hosts Tasman from just after 7 this evening. Lydia Ko has missed the cut at the latest LPGA event in Hawaii. Ko's 2-under score from her opening 2 rounds put her in jeopardy after shooting a 1-under round in the early wave of the second day. Sure enough, she slid down the leaderboard as the afternoon golfers returned to the clubhouse, slipping to 73rd equal and one shot outside the cut line. That's sport. I'm Joe Gilfillan.
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1: How's it going?
2: 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My girl ain't doing a thing she used to do.
1: I got just what you need. Brand new Chris Brown, T-Pain. You heard it here first.

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2: Poia nei ngā rongorongo kōrero o tēnei haora.
3: In this update, 10 people, including a child, have been seriously injured in New South Wales after a car struck an NRL pre-grand final parade crowd. Emergency services were called to Wall's End in Newcastle about 9:30 this morning local time, where Newcastle Knights fans were lining the streets to farewell the team's bus. An 18-year-old male driver has been arrested. Newcastle Mayor Gavin Morris says the community will come together for everyone affected, including the team. An investigation's underway to find out what caused a large fire at a landmark Masterton bar this morning. Local fire and emergency went to Farrier's Bar and Eatery about 7:30, along with crews from Carterton, Greytown, Remutaka and Avalon. The fire was completely out just before noon, and crews have been at the scene this afternoon investigating the cause. It's feared road rule changes will make things worse for cyclists and pedestrians. Under a law change that took effect on Thursday, children under 12 can ride bikes on footpaths, and they can have an adult alongside them. Living Streets Aotearoa says this will mean more moving obstacles for pedestrians to dodge. Living Streets President Chris Tio Sherrill says it could also affect cyclists who may miss out on cycle lanes.
4: If they can keep putting people that don't feel safe on the road onto the footpath, then they'll say, oh, well, we don't need to put in cycle lanes.
3: The blind community also fears the change. The Southern Hemisphere's sun will be more dangerous this summer because the Antarctic ozone hole worsened in September. The ozone hole grew to more than 27 million square kilometres that month, making this among the 10 worst ozone hole years ever. It follows a string of wildfires and eruptions this decade, which are linked to the ozone hole worsening. University of Otago researcher Dr. Hannah Kesnick says this makes the sun harsher on our skin.
5: The southern hemisphere is a bit closer to the sun in our summer, which means we get more UV naturally.
3: That's news. In sport, Hawke's Bay have not been able to lift the Ranfurly Shield from Counties Monaco. Counties won the game 12-7 and hold on to the trophy for another week. The ongoing problems around the scrum have continued to occupy Dave Rennie's mind in the weeks following the South African tour. The All Blacks coach was vocal during the series around the refereeing interpretations at the scrum, as well as what he believed was illegal Springboks tactics. It's been compounded by a World Rugby crackdown requiring hookers to utilise a break foot to supposedly prevent injuries at scrums. Knights centre Dean Gagai is poised to make a shock switch to the Kiwis for the Rugby League World Cup. The former Kangaroo has been given approval by International Rugby League to play for the New Zealand team. That's sport. I'm Joe Gilfillan.
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3: Hoia nei ngā rongorongo kōrero o tēnei haora.
4: In this update, shock across the NRL community after a teenage driver lost control and ploughed into a crowd of Newcastle Knights fans, injuring 10 people. Thousands had lined the streets in Wallsend to farewell the team's bus before tomorrow's grand final. A 5-year-old and 67-year-old are critically injured. 8 others have been hospitalised with non-life-threatening injuries. New South Wales Police Minister Yasmin Catley says it's an absolute tragedy.
5: A split-second decision can change so many people's lives. And that is what has happened here today in our town. So many people have been affected.
4: Health experts warn growing up in poverty can predict the onset of disease later in life. Auckland University's Joyce Cook Chair in Ageing Well, Dr. Nairi Kirse, says about 169,000 of our children are living in poverty. Dr. Kirse says children exposed to financial and housing instability in their first 1,000 days are more likely to develop chronic health conditions like asthma and obesity.
6: We really need to invest to make sure that they have a really good start so that they can be productive individuals and have jobs and pay tax and age successfully.
4: New information could help more people with suspected inherited diseases receive a clear diagnosis. At Otago University, researchers helped develop guidance for laboratories using RNA testing. This shows whether genetic changes affect how genes work. The study reviewed more than 41,000 variants. They found well-designed tests match patient results in 89% of cases. Co-author Dr. George Wiggins says it could help doctors interpret uncertain genetic results.
7: So we're trying to provide more certainty to those people that are getting genetic tests and that are actually getting an informative result rather than something that's a bit more ambiguous.
4: Diesel prices have risen above £2 a litre in the United Kingdom for the first time. That's about $4.70 a litre in New Zealand dollars. Petrol prices are around $4.12 a litre. That's news. In sport, Counties Monaco have passed their first test as Ranfurly Shield holders.
8: The Ranfurly Shield, the famous Loggerwood, will stay in Pukekohe for the summer. A defence built on heart and guts, and fans flood the field. Hawke's Bay falls short.
4: The Steelers have beaten Hawke's Bay 12-7 in a thriller in Pukekohe, as you heard there on Sky Sport. Waikato has fallen behind Tasman, Tasman leading 21-7 moments ago, late in the first half. Returning All Blacks fullback Bowden Barrett's keeping it simple ahead of his first game for Taranaki in 6 years tomorrow afternoon. Barrett's been released by the All Blacks for the final round NPC game against Wellington. That's sport. I'm Joe Gilfillan.
0: The beat of the south.
9: Now she's so beautiful, got me thinking, what am I doing? I gotta do

0: It's Rio from Sons of Zone on Tahu FM. Te hao te waipounamu.
1: Yeah, ladies, I know you're tired of the same old thing. 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I mean, your bedroom is just so cold. It's so cold, but I'm here to tell you, I got a strategy. We got to heat it up.

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2: Poia nei ngā rongorongo kōrero o tēnei haora.
3: In this update, two people are in a critical condition in New South Wales after a car struck Newcastle Knights fans farewelling their team on the way to tomorrow's NRL Grand Final. Emergency services were called to the Wall's End Parade about 9:30 this morning, local time. 10 people are reported injured, including 2-year-olds and 5-year-olds, one of whom is critical. ABC News' Candice Wyatt says a 67-year-old man is the other person with critical injuries.
4: Officers have confirmed the 18-year-old P-plate driver has been arrested and is undergoing mandatory testing in hospital. The incident is not believed to be terror-related.
3: Australian Prime Minister Anthony Albanese says his thoughts are with everyone involved and this should have been a weekend of excitement and pride for fans. Mr. Albanese says his government's offered local authorities their support. Federated Farmers is celebrating the government giving a helping hand to stressed southern farmers. After the wettest winter since the 1980s, the government has classified Southland and Clutha's extreme wet weather as a medium-scale adverse event. That provides up to $50,000 for the Southland and Otago Rural Support Trusts to better support farmers. Otago President Anna Gillespie says her message to farmers is to keep their head up and ask for help.
5: I know it's tough. It'll get better at some point. We just need to look after neighbours, and when you see some of these support events, then make sure you get off farm and talk to some other people and put things in perspective a bit.
3: Volatility in the oil market stemming from the Iran war is driving a surge of interest in fuel-efficient cars. EV registrations ticked up 204% in the September quarter compared to a year ago. Hybrid registrations rose 7.7%. Infometrics principal economist Brad Olson says hybrids now make up a larger share of new registrations than do petrol vehicles.
6: New Zealanders are looking at upgrading their vehicles, not necessarily because they think the economy's in the greatest place, but because they're trying to limit fuel price pressures, which have been quite intense so far this year.
3: That's news. In sport, Tasman winger Kyron Toimofolo now stands alone atop the NPC's all-time regular season try-scoring record with a hat-trick against Waikato in Hamilton. And Tasman have beaten Waikato 50-33. Earlier, County's Monaco defender the Ranfurly Shield 12-7 against Hawke's Bay in Pukekohe. Canterbury had a gritty 22-12 win over Manawatū in Palmerston North. Canterbury go to the top of the ladder. Beauden Barrett is returning to the NPC for the first time in 6 years. The All Blacks veteran's been released to play for Taranaki in tomorrow's final round game against Wellington in New Plymouth. He's played only 9 minutes of test rugby and 3 tour matches in black this year. That's sport. I'm Joe Gilfillan.
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3: Koia nei ngā rongorongo kōrero o tēnei haora.
4: In this update, Hamilton police are searching for 4 to 5 suspects following an air gun being fired at a bus stop that's left one person with moderate injuries. Police were called to the firearms incident on Masters Avenue near Hillcrest Park just before 3 this afternoon. The suspects are described as being in an orange car with one occupant having long hair. Police are keen to hear from witnesses, especially with footage. New South Wales police have confirmed the teenager who drove into a crowd of Newcastle Knights fans was driving erratically and lost control. A 5-year-old girl and 67-year-old man are in critical condition. 8 others, ranging from 2 years old to 60, are in hospital. Thousands had lined the streets to farewell the Newcastle Knights bus ahead of the NRL Grand Final tomorrow night. New South Wales Police Assistant Commander David Waddell says the 18-year-old male driver's been arrested.
5: There was 2 other persons in the car. We had to get the 3 of them out of there because the crowd did turn on them. We have taken that male for mandatory drug and alcohol testing.
4: The Green Party's promising to better connect our main centres by restoring existing rail infrastructure. If elected, the Greens would invest in 3 new passenger services across the country, costing $2.5 billion to set up, then another $1.4 billion down the track. Here's Marcus Allen.
6: The plan would link Auckland and Wellington with an overnight service, as well as make passenger upgrades to the Christchurch to Dunedin line. The Te Huia route from Auckland to Hamilton would also be extended to Tauranga. Transport spokesperson Julianne Genter says restoring commuter rail would benefit small regions as travellers stopped off along the way.
4: The party's full transport plan will be released tomorrow afternoon. It's all aboard National's campaign bus as the party hits the road to the election. Supporters and candidates arrived in Auckland's Howick this morning aboard a bright blue bus plastered with leader Chris Luxon's face. Mr Luxon says it's a bigger bus this year to match their bigger aspirations. That's news. In sport, a 4-tray record-breaking haul by Kyron Toimofalau has seen Tasman beat Waikato 50-33 in Hamilton. Toimofalau's 18 tries for the season have seen him smash the former record of 15. Counties Monaco defended the Ranfurly Shield 12-7 against Hawke's Bay. Canterbury ensured a top 2 finish with a gritty 22-12 win over Manawatu. Lydia Ko has missed the cut at the latest LPGA event in Hawaii. Ko's 2-under score from her opening 2 rounds put her in jeopardy after shooting a 1-under round in the early wave on the second day. She slipped to 73rd equal and one shot outside the cut. Germany's Polly Mack and Thailand's Gino Titikun have a share of the lead at 12-under. That's sport. I'm Joe Gilfillan.
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0: those that matter to Te Waipounamu stay connected with Tahu News. 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
2: Koia nei ngā rongorongo kōrero o tēnei haora.
3: In this update, a pedestrian group says the latest transport law change is crazy. The change, which took effect on Thursday, means children under 12 can now ride bikes on footpaths. E-scooters are now allowed in bike lanes. Living Streets Aotearoa says it will simply create another moving obstacle for people on the footpath. President Chris Teo Sherrill says some people will suffer more.
4: For an able-bodied, sighted person is an inconvenience, but for a frail or a person in a wheelchair or a blind person, it's way more than that. It can cause them serious injury.
3: 10 people, including a child, have been seriously injured in New South Wales after a car struck an NRL pre-grand final parade crowd. Emergency services were sent to Wall's End in Newcastle about 9:30 this morning, local time, where Newcastle Knights fans were lining the streets to farewell the team's bus. The 18-year-old male driver's been arrested. He's also in hospital. Newcastle Mayor Gavin Morris says the community will come together for everyone affected, including the team. An investigation is underway to find out what caused a large fire at a landmark Masterton bar this morning. Local fire and emergency went to Farrier's Bar and Eatery about 7:30, along with crews from Carterton, Greytown, Remutaka and Avalon. The fire was completely out just before noon. Crews have been at the scene during the afternoon investigating the cause. Volatile weather's being forecast for New Zealand, with the size of the Antarctic ozone hole nearing a 20-year high. The ozone hole spanned more than 27 million square kilometres last month, ranking 2026 in the 10 worst ozone hole years ever. This follows a series of wildfires and eruptions this decade linked to worsening the ozone hole. University of Otago researcher Dr. Hannah Kesnick says this will bring inconsistent weather across the country.
5: That will be shifting south, and that might lead to a warmer, drier west coast of New Zealand as we go into the summer.
3: That's news. In sport, Counties Monaco have passed their first test as Ranfurly Shield holders.
6: The Ranfurly Shield, the famous Loggerwood, will stay in Pukekohe for the summer. A defence built on heart and guts, and fans flood the field. Hawke's Bay falls short.
3: The Steelers have beaten Hawke's Bay 12-7 in a thriller in Pukekohe. Remarkably, Counties didn't score any points after the 28th minute, but held tight on defence. Kyron Tomoifalau, scoring 4 tries and breaking the NPC's single-season try-scoring record, saw Tasman beat Waikato 50-33 at Hamilton. Canterbury had a 22-12 win over Manawatu. That's sport. I'm Joe Gilfillan.

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1: Something about you. 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
1: Oia nei ngā rongorongo kōrero o tēnei haora.
2: In this update, New South Wales officials are imploring motorists to drive responsibly after a teenager crashed into and injured 10 NRL parade attendees yesterday. An 18-year-old driving erratically lost control, ploughing into Newcastle Knights fans in Wallsend who were waiting to send the team off to today's grand final. A 5-year-old girl and 67-year-old man are critically injured. New South Wales Police Minister Yasmin Catley says they'd already warned about safe travel.
3: Please remember, when you are driving, you have to keep the people in your car safe and you have to keep pedestrians and other motorists safe. It's your responsibility.
2: Confidence the public will get on board intercity rail if it's an option. The Green Party's promising to invest in 3 new services, including an Auckland to Wellington overnight service, Christchurch to Dunedin service upgrades, and extending the Auckland-Hamilton to Huia route to Tauranga. Transport spokesperson Julianne Genter says Kiwis are hungry to use our already existing train tracks.
4: Everywhere we've invested in quality public transport that is frequent, reliable, affordable, people are flocking to it. It's entirely possible for us to do this.
2: Gisborne police are looking for a man who rescued an 89-year-old from a house fire on Saturday morning. Police understand the hero was driving past the blaze on Aberdeen Road and entered the building to rescue its occupant, leaving before services could speak with him. Distraction behind the wheel is becoming dangerously normal practice among Kiwi drivers. Data from driver safety experts AutoSense has found more than 9 in 10 drivers whose vehicles have touchscreens say it's pulled their focus off the road. Almost half of the 476 surveyed said using physical buttons or knobs felt much safer. CEO Charles Dawson says motorists need to be aware of their surroundings and ready to make split-second decisions. That's news. Two sports and Tasman winger Kyron Tamuifalau now stands alone on the top of the NPC single-season try-scoring record after a 50-33 win over Waikato in Hamilton. Tamuifalau ended the day with 4 tries, sending him to 18 for the year, 3 more than former record holders Terry Wright and Brendan Laney. But he says it was never completely certain, based on how training went this week with his Tasman teammates.
5: So happy that the boys are passing it to me. actually, during the week, the boys were just dummying me and scoring themselves, so it's actually good to have them. But no, the boys got a good connection out there, and I'm just happy to be on the end.
2: Liam Lawson was knocked out in qualifying too and will start in 11th at the Bahrain Grand Prix being held at Malaysia's Sepang circuit. Defending champion Max Verstappen is on pole. Lights go out at Sepang at 8 p.m. tonight. That's sport. I'm Carly Estrong.

0: Yo, that's your boy Hone. 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Cause why? Yo, I'm Tahu.
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1: Stephen Marley, let them know what time it is.
2: We came here to party, we came here to dance. You know that you're my girl, damn right.

0: reporters, injuring 10 people. A 5-year-old girl is in an induced coma, her mother is also injured, and a 67-year-old man is in a serious but stable condition. New South Wales Police Assistant Commander David Waddell says multiple investigations will be done.
1: Our detectives will investigate any other offences that may have been committed, but certainly there was a fair bit of angst there from the crowd, who also jumped in and provided first aid and even CPR to different people.
0: Indika Bumbrick Samara Singh was arrested at the scene and will appear in court tomorrow. Hamilton police are searching for suspects tied to a bus stop shooting yesterday afternoon that's left one person with moderate injuries. Police were called just before 3pm about an air gun being fired off along Masters Avenue near Hillcrest Park. Witnesses and those with dash cam or CCTV footage in the area are being asked to come forward. The Salvation Army's curated a list of their most pressing issues for politicians, urging them to take practical action. The charities identified food security, housing, cost of living, poverty, justice reintegration and addiction as their 7 key struggles affecting communities it serves. Confidence the public will get on board intercity rail if it's an option. The Green Party is promising to invest in 3 new services, costing almost $4 billion to set up and maintain. It includes an Auckland-Wellington overnight service, Christchurch to Dunedin service upgrades, and extending the Auckland-Hamilton to Huia route to Tauranga. Transport spokesperson Julianne Genter says Kiwis are hungry to use our already existing train tracks.
2: Everywhere we've invested in quality public transport that is frequent, reliable, affordable, people are flocking to it. It's entirely possible for us to do this.
0: That's news. Who Sports and Tasman's Kyron Tomoefalau has written his name into NPC folklore last night as the competition's standalone single-season try-scoring record holder. He ended up scoring 4 tries in the Muckles' 50-33 win over Waikato, taking his count to 18, 3 more than Brendan Laney and Terry Wright's shared former record. Tomoefalau gave all credit to the men who earn him the space to break records.
3: 100%, I think you can see the physicality that the boys bring today up front and opens up for the athletes on the edges, and we've got some good boys in the back line, so yeah, just happy, bro.
0: Liam Lawson was knocked out in qualifying 2 and will start in 11th for Racing Bulls at the Bahrain Grand Prix, being held at Malaysia's Sepang Circuit. Defending champion Max Verstappen is on pole. That's sport. I'm Carly Strong.
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2: Oia nei ngā rongorongo kōrero o tēnei haora.
3: In this update, politicians are being pushed for practical solutions to what the Salvation Army says are pressing issues. The charities identified food security, housing, cost of living, poverty, justice reintegration and addiction as the key issues affecting communities it serves. It says the elections are a good opportunity for politicians to explain how they will help. Principal social policy analyst Paul Barber says they don't want support put off for some future economic recovery.
4: We're facing continuing high or even rising hardship and homelessness if we don't take ready concrete actions.
3: A person has died and others injured after a single vehicle crashed near Kawerau Falls in Queenstown. Fire and emergency crews were called shortly before 4 a.m. after reports that a car had left the road and struck a tree, trapping those inside. The serious crash unit is investigating and road closures are in place. Russia has struck a bridge linking two sides of the Ukrainian capital Kyiv for the second successive day, part of an intensifying campaign of air attacks on infrastructure that is upending daily life. An evening drone strike on the closed southern bridge was the latest in a series of attacks since Thursday that forced the full or partial suspension of traffic across it and two other bridges spanning the Dnipro River. A gathering today to remember the legacy of one of our most pioneering religious figures, Suzanne Aubert. A national centennial mass is taking place in Wellington this afternoon, 100 years after her death. She dedicated more than 60 years to becoming a nurse, advocate, teacher, social pioneer and founder of the Sisters of Compassion. Current congregational leader, Sister Margaret Ann Mills, says Aubert's values still last today.
5: She engaged with the poor person on the street or the homeless. She also engaged with governor generals and politicians.
3: That's news. To sports and Tasman's Kyron Taumaifulau has written his name into NPC folklore last night as the competition's standalone single-season try-scoring record holder. He ended up scoring four tries in the Muckles' 50-33 win over Waikato, taking his count to 18, three more than Brendan Laney and Terry Wright's shared former record. Formula One have announced the final two races of the season will be held in Qatar and Abu Dhabi, as originally scheduled. The two races have been up in the air due to the conflict in the Middle East, but F1 CEO Stefano Domenicali says the championship has received assurances that allow the final two races of the season to proceed as originally planned. England have beaten Croatia 7-0 in their UEFA Nations League group match, with both Harry Kane and Bukayo Saka grabbing braces. That's sport, I'm Kalia Strong.
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2: Oia nei ngā rongorongo kōrero o tēnei haora.
3: In this update, police say two people are in a serious condition after a car struck a tree and election boards in West Auckland this morning. Emergency services were called to the scene about 4:30 a.m. to Te Atatū Road, just north of Gloria Road. A serious crash unit attended, with the road expected to be open shortly. Search efforts are resuming today for missing Brazilian national Erika Rodrigues Coelho. The 47-year-old hasn't been heard from since September 18, with her car found at Skipper Saddle near Queenstown. A search dog was deployed yesterday, and drone teams are working near Coronet Peak earlier this week. They're appealing to anyone who's seen Erika since September 18 to get in touch. The man charged with a terror plot against Reform UK leader Nigel Farage was also accused with murdering the party's former spokesperson Anne Widdecombe in July. Counter-terrorism police say 28-year-old Joshua Carey is charged with preparation of terrorist acts between May 2024 and July this year. El Niño is already breaking records with a message it'll hit the globe in different ways. California is rushing to prepare for a Kelvin wave, a massive underwater band of warm water threatening to inundate parts of the North American coastline. It could hit by early October, driven by weather patterns. Earth Science New Zealand's Chris Brandolino says it's not like a tsunami, but a pulse of energy underneath the surface.
4: Imagine being in your bathtub when you're a little kid and you maybe move back and forth. You see the sloshing of water, kind of like that. And when that energy hits South America, some of it bounces north.
3: A Kiwi man who died during a swimming race in Hong Kong is being remembered as a remarkable gentleman with a true and vibrant sense of community. Blair Reeve, 58, died suddenly and unexpectedly in a suspected drowning during the Ping Chow Challenge open water swim race on Thursday. That's news. To sports, and Brianna Clarke says her and the Brisbane Broncos believe they have the club's fifth title in 9 years already in the bag. Big claims to make, considering they're facing

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2: Hoia nei ngā rongorongo kōrero o tēnei haora.
3: In this update, police in Opotiki are searching for two males who jumped into the Otara River after a police chase this morning. Around 3:45am, the driver of a vehicle ran a red light in the Wainui area and failed to stop for police when signalled. The vehicle came to a stop down Snell Road, where the two occupants got out and jumped into the water. A search and rescue operation was launched with assistance from the harbour master, Coast Guard and a rescue helicopter, but the two males have not yet been located. Nationals pledging to give stage one of South Auckland's Mill Road development the green light. The government is committing $1.75 billion in budget 2028 to begin construction on a four-lane route between Manukau and Alfriston. A further $100 million will go towards protecting the future route for stages two and three through to Drury. Transport Minister Chris Bishop says the project is expected to cut congestion on the corridor by 30% and reduce travel times by a quarter. Opposition parties are being pushed to pursue the Greens' pay equity commitments. 29 groups, including care organisations and unions, have signed an open letter calling to reinstate the pay equity regime and care and support worker claim settlements. But PSA National Secretary Fleur Fitzsimons says the Greens have set the standard by allocating $4 billion towards settlements over 4 years.
4: We're calling on all other opposition parties to join with us in agreeing that the care and support pay equity settlement does need to be settled in the first 100 days.
3: Construction costs are still edging up, despite costs decreasing for some products. The latest QV cost survey shows the cost of jib products has fallen 1.9%. QV spokesperson Simon Peterson says other products have increased, like structural timber, which is up 4.4%, and the cost of diesel is also high. That's news.
5: To sports, and Sydney Roosters coach Trent Robinson's controversial choice to rest most of their big names in the final round of the regular season has paid off. Robinson made wholesale changes in round 27 against rivals South Sydney and lost 50-20. He says his refreshed squad earning a grand final appearance against the Newcastle Knights tonight is delayed gratification.
6: It was unpopular, but my role is not to sit with the opinion, it's to do what's best for the team, and my job is to finally prove that tomorrow, along with the players, that they're in the best physical shape.
3: Liam Lawson will start 11th for Racing Bulls in Formula One's Bahrain Grand Prix, held in Malaysia at 8pm. And in Nations League football, a huge win for England, putting 7 goals into Croatia's net and keeping them goalless. That's sport. I'm Kalia Strong.
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2: Koia nei ngā rongorongo kōrero o tēnei haora.
3: In this update, the Green Party's proposing to cap bus and train fares at $2 and make them free for under 25 students and apprentices. It's estimated the fare subsidy would cost just under $1.3 billion over 4 years. The Greens are also promising a further $13.5 billion for 3 major rail projects. This includes reviving the scrapped Auckland Light Rail project and adding Wellington and Christchurch Light Rail. The party announced yesterday it wanted to increase rail services between major cities and extend the Te Huia train route to Tauranga at a cost of about $4 billion. National's transport spokesperson Chris Bishop says people can be confident the party will continue to deliver new roads if re-elected. It's promising to give Stage 1 of South Auckland's Mill Road $1.75 billion in budget 2028 if re-elected to begin construction. A further $100 million will go towards protecting the future route for Stages 2 and 3 through to Drury. Bishop says 4 major road projects are underway right now.
4: When National says we'll start a road, we do, and our track record over the last 3 years backs that up.
3: The situation in the Middle East is causing uncertainty in the construction sector. The latest QV cost survey has found the cost of jib products has fallen, but diesel, timber and plumbing prices are all up. QV spokesperson Simon Peterson says while the war in Iran has sent costs through the roof, there's no certainty it won't. He says it's something people should keep in mind.
5: Our best advice for people looking to start a construction project is to allow a bit of room for movement in prices from month to month.
3: Belief the school phone ban isn't enough to help kids. Advocacy group Smartphone Free Childhood New Zealand wants parents to join a pact to delay smartphone access. It says a study of its UK arm suggests waiting until age 14 improves children's mental health. That's news. In sport, First Five Josh Jacom wants to set up Taranaki's NPC finals charge ahead of another taste of All Blacks camp. Jacom suits up for the Amber and Blacks alongside fellow All Blacks squad members Scott and Bowden Barrett to face Wellington from 2:05pm. After 80 minutes against the Bulls and cameos against the Stormers and Lions, Jacom's keen to head back into Dave Rooney's setup.
6: Really pleased with the opportunities I got, and because of that there's a sense of belonging in that group. So feeling pretty pleased, just ready to kick off where I left off.

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It's a chance to get back to the whenua, spend time with the whānau, and experience the places our tūpuna once travelled to Gather Kai.